Sube la radio y deja que el pop te lleve. Pontexa. The floor show, kicking with your torso, boys getting high and the girls even more so. Wave your hands if you're not with a man. Can I kick it?

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0: con los mejores locutores. 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
1: 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Do you think he was just doing that to make me jealous? 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

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That girl is such a fake model. She definitely bought all her Instagram followers. Who goes out on Mondays?

0: El lugar donde suenan tus artistas favoritos. Ponte Exa.
1: Hey yo, Jason.
2: Oh yeah. Oh yeah. Oh yeah.
1: Say something to him. Holla at
2: 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I got one question. 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You know what to do with that big fat butt. 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

0: 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Oh yeah. 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
1: Wiggle, wiggle, wiggle.
0: Wiggle, wiggle, wiggle.
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4: 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Wave your hands if you're not with a man. 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